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Ladies and gentlemen, clap your hands for Sven Brömer, please.

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Its number is 666.

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Oh yeah, I know goodbye when I hear it. She smiles, but her heart's already out there.

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That's how it is with me. But you know I'll always come back. And then she kisses me. And somewhere I hear a door slam. So I say, fine.

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Your natural body perfume brightens up any room. 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

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These are the voyages of the starship Enterprise. Its five-year mission, to explore strange new worlds, to seek out new life and new civilizations, to boldly go where no man has gone before.

0: 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I'd only ever kissed before.
1: You mean she

0: 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Time is fleeting. 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But listen closely.
1: Not for very much longer.
0: I've got to